0: Das Inselradio Mallorca. Chill out.
1: We are literally at a position where collectively working in harmony, we can do most of the things that and take the responsibilities which in the past have been attributed to the great deities of the past.

from that place, it all is this incredibly creative act, and you can do anything and you can play any way you want to. But the place we share is the place that stands nowhere. Not the place that's caught in the spirals that involve intellectual advance or now we know it, so on. That's all like little ripples on the ocean.

And don't you want to keep everybody right at the edge of the form and the formless? Because that's where the ultimate act of creation is.

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1: You're just like my favorite song going round and round my head. 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
2: 5 days on the

I see that life is full of grief and it leaves you in disbelief, and it's bitter before it's sweet, and you staring at empty seats. Open those wounds lightly, a false sense of your psyche, and time can make it likely your life stretches from A to Z. You waiting patiently, faithfully for your chance, and those rants can turn to screams when it means you won't advance. Find a purpose to lead, I use my time to achieve, I breed a creed to feed my seeds, best believe.

0: Why you wasting time? Why you checking out your watch? Why you wasting time? Why you checking out your watch? Why you wasting time?
1: Yo, come on. Who said that time's forever? It's only measured in moments that we can treasure for peer pleasure together. I live for legacy, brevity, so incredibly telling me. Have a heart for the people needing some empathy. A perfect world, all these words are gonna soak in. I'm poking, stop going through these motions. My slogan, be accountable, show others respect. In the time, we'll turn the memory, stop, watch and reflect.